the heart of country music. 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

Miranda Lambert there with a brand new one, Till the Going's Gone. She can't put a foot wrong. That one is just as good as everything she's bought us before. If you're like me and you hear Achy Breaky Heart come on and you can't help but sing along, you are in the right place. But actually, even if you don't love that song, Billy Ray Cyrus has a new album out and it's something else, something new. I feel like there's a little bit of an influence in there from the music that his kids have been making. And I dug out a track that also feels a little bit Willie Nelson.

0: these are classic cameras of the third kind.
1: Oh, I've never seen that, but everyone talks about how amazing it is. Yeah, I'm going to see if I can watch that.
0: Yeah, good. I think it's been ever made, but okay, what's the question?
1: Well, you know that, have you been hearing the music through the phone, Mark? We want to know who composed it.
0: I have heard the music somewhere, but I don't know who the composer is.
1: Yeah. Thanks, Mark. All right, let's talk to you next time. No, it's funny. It's one of those pieces of music, isn't it, that I think so many of us will have heard and never really stopped to think about who composed it. Ray in Woodbridge in WA. G'day, Ray.
2: Hi, Suzanne.
1: Hi. Now, I think you might have the answer to this one.
2: Yeah, I think it's Eric. Forgive my French. I think it's Eric Satie.
1: Yeah. I'm not sure how you pronounce it, but yeah, I've got S-A-T-I-E. So Eric Satie.
2: Yeah, it's lovely. And I think it's Gymnopédie,
1: number one. Someone who speaks French better than us can tell us how to pronounce that. Apparently it is translated as the first of his three nude dances competition.
2: That's right. Yeah, it's lovely. Yeah.
1: Yeah, it's beautiful. I guess it's been used in lots of movies and ads, hasn't it? Because it's got that kind of omnipresent kind of feel to it. Right, Ray in Woodbridge. Question 8. Which Spanish artist created a series of haunting late works known as the Black Paintings, which he painted directly onto the walls of his house?
2: No, I can't. I've got something in my mind. There was a War and Peace or something, a huge painting that showed battle and so forth. May have been by the same guy, but I can't recall his name.
1: I think you might be. Do you think you're thinking of Guernica?
2: Yeah, that's it. Yeah.
1: Not related to Guernica.
2: No. Well, my admiration for you, because you outstripped me then. So.
1: Thanks, Ray.
2: Yeah, all right. Okay, bye.
1: You take care of yourself. Now, everybody, that was neither the real Jimmy Barnes, nor was it an AI Jimmy Barnes. That is a bloke called Barnsey who does an excellent Jimmy Barnes voice. And a lot of people who don't tune in regularly and don't hear Barnsey regularly will suddenly hear him and go, oh my goodness, Jimmy Barnes called. It's not the Jimmy Barnes, but we love him as if he was the real Jimmy Barnes. And now let's see who's been. Justin in Frankston. Hey, Justin.
3: G'day, Suzanne. I've actually got quite an exciting week coming up, or next couple of weeks. It's my birthday in 2 weeks.
1: Excellent. Are you going to do something special, Justin?
3: Yeah, I'm going down to see my mum, and we're going down to Geelong to have lunch with my mum and my nan.
1: Yeah, nice. Now, you know which Spanish artist created a series of haunting late works known as the Black Paintings, which he painted directly onto the walls of his house?
3: I don't know any Spanish ones, but I'm going to say Van Gogh.
1: It's not Van Gogh. I'm sorry, Justin.
3: Oh, all right then. Thanks, Suzanne.
1: Okay, bye-bye. Bobsled says it's Satie as in party, Eric Satie, not Sate as in sauce. Okay, Eric Satie, thank you very much. Someone else saying there's a Satie museum in Honfleur in France, apparently excellent. Thank you very much. Marlene in East Gosford. Hi, Marlene.
4: Hi, how are you going?
1: Marlene, any idea who this Spanish artist is that we're looking for?
4: Was it Picasso?
1: No, it's not Picasso.
4: Okay, thank you very much.
1: Okay, thanks, Marlene. No, Picasso was the one who did Guernica, but not the one responsible for these black paintings, which we are looking for. G'day, Stuart.
5: Suzanne, how are you doing? I was just pondering on what's going on. Hey, you've got a pretty good roster this, 2 weeks on, 2 weeks off, haven't you? So, what a job.
1: Jeez, Stuart.
5: Hey? I'm pulling your chain. It's all right, you're a bit of time. But it's all right, though. Where are you going, Phil?
1: Well,

0: The weather forecast: Cairns, a shower or two and 26 degrees. Townsville, a possible shower and 27. Mackay, partly cloudy with a high chance of showers, 24 degrees. Rockhampton, a mostly sunny morning with a slight chance of a shower, most likely in the afternoon, 25 degrees. Longreach, mostly sunny and 27 degrees. 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
3: Nightlifers, we are moving into our final hour together. First order of business will be to solve the Hardmont Heart. I know a couple of people have gone, what? This is a bit confusing. It's about who is singing. It is about who is singing in the songs. The songs all mention people singing. So it's the people singing in the songs that I want to know. Collectively on the SMS, no one's put all four together, but someone's got three and someone's got the other one or two. So I know the answers are out there. I'll play it for you once again. If you can figure out who's singing in the songs.

0: Fairy Tale of New York, The Pogues, and Kirsty MacColl. I think that is a fantastic Christmas song. Thank you so much, everyone who took part in our pop quiz tonight, whether it was on the phones or on the SMS or just enjoying it at home, nodding along without texting or calling. You're on Nightlife on ABC Radio. It's Suzanne Hill with you. Now, have you been hearing about the heat wave in Europe? It's affecting a lot of countries. France has really been at the forefront. It's suffered through its hottest nights since records began in 1947. The temperatures have been so bad, the Eiffel Towers had to close, nuclear reactors have been turned off. 55 people have drowned as people, you know, jump into sources of water to try to find relief. Charlotte Lamb is an Australian journalist working at France 24 in Paris, and she joins us now. Hi, Charlotte.
1: Hi, Suzanne. How are you?
0: You're good. Now, you're from Queensland. How are you finding the heat in Paris at the moment?
1: I'm not just from Queensland. I'm from central Queensland. So when I see people in the street, they're like, you should be used to this. But it is, yes, technically, this is what a Christmas day was like growing up. But it's hitting different. And as we know, this is a country that is not equipped to deal with this kind of heat. I am lucky or naughty, however you sit on the debate, because I am currently sitting in my house, which has la clim. I have an aircon with me and I'm feeling a lot better. But no, it's been tough. And being outside this week has been extraordinary. It's taken me back to COVID times. There's been no one on the street, only really the elderly with their carers, because I guess they can't be inside their homes. And I feel like it's a real reckoning for France at the moment, this heat that's just hit us in the face.
0: So Charlotte, just how hot has it been?
1: Well, we know Paris hit 40.9 degrees Celsius on Wednesday. That's a June record. And that meant that Prime Minister Sébastien Lecornu did have to activate the highest level of public health mobilization. And that was just to bolster hospital staffing. It was that day, there was about 44 cuts.

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3: In our resting series segment tonight, we're going to do something a bit different from what we've done before. All of the places that we've been so far have had the remains of whoever is resting there hidden away, either deep in the ground or locked inside tombs or even commemorated without remains present. But this one, in the world-famous city of Rome, has the remains of the dead on full display. Well, not just on display. The bones of the dead have been arranged in intricate and complex patterns and even objects. It's called the Capuchin Crypt for a small price. You can take a tour and see it for yourself. In fact, nightlifers, I bet you some of you have been to the Capuchin Crypt and can tell us a bit about it. Now, what we're going to do tonight, though, is have someone who does guide tours through the crypt join us. Rob Allen is his name, and he is from Through Eternity Tours. Hi, Rob. Welcome.
4: Hi, how are you?
3: Doing very well. Tell us all about the crypt of the Capuchin monks. Where do you find it? Because it's kind of hidden away in Rome a bit, isn't it?
4: Yeah, it is. It's Rome is getting busier and busier, but it

0: I love his voice. Such a shame he's only a young bloke, you know, 40s. And COVID got him.
1: If you want to know what Australians are doing, listen to Macca on Sunday.
2: Hello, Macca. This is Paul ringing in from... we're on a sailing trip, Macca. We're heading in from the Abrolhos Islands in Western Australia. We've been out there for a week and we're heading back into a little town of Port Denison.
0: Geraldton. And what was that like?
2: Oh, we've had a ball, mate. It's been wonderful over there. Some strong winter weather at times. We had a fair bit of rain and wind, but today is beautiful. The sun is coming up and we've done an overnight passage in and there's seven of us on board and, yeah, we've been on a sailing course. It's been great fun.
0: Paul, it sounds so... And what do you do for a living, Paul? That allows you to do this sort of thing?
2: Run sailing courses, Macca.
3: I'm travelling in Tassie on a slow holiday for 4 months by myself in a van. I'm wearing wool and I'm dancing alone. So there you go. So I'm doing house sits between travelling. When you're travelling really slowly, good things come your way because you haven't got a plan. And yesterday I was looking in the shop window and I saw that there was this festival 20 minutes down the road. And so I went there and had beautiful hot cocktails. And then 13 minutes down the road from there at a place called Gordon, which was burnt out during the fires, never rebuilt, like with all the houses and stuff.
0: Gloria, our mate rang us last week and he said it was so cold in Tassie, somebody forgot to tell them about summer, didn't get the memo. Has it been cold for you down there?
3: Oh, it's been really amazing. I was worried about coming in winter.
0: Answer the question. Has it been cold?
3: It's really not cold. I had the door open this morning watching the sunrise. It's not cold, no.
4: I'm on the Forbes River at the back of Port Macquarie, looking at the day that's about to unfold.
0: What are you up to this morning? What are you doing?
4: Well, I'll just decide, you know. The animals might turn up and some will get a feed and some won't. So we've had wind and so they've been in the hills and stuff, so they haven't been around. Now that it's calmed down and they hear me here.

all sorts of things this morning. We'll talk a lot of rubbish. And we'll talk to you. And trees. John Jorgensen. How good is he? 1300 700

0: 22, Logan and the Sunshine Coast 20, Toowoomba's top 17. 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
3: Good morning. Apparently it is. It's Sunday morning.

0: you don't believe me about rubbish, take a drive around Australia. Go into the wild outback and see all the car bodies and tyres all over the place. We don't care. We do, but we don't. You know what I mean. I used to say that poetry was the national pastime, but when you look around the place now, it's obviously dumping rubbish. All sorts of rubbish. Your rubbish. Personal rubbish. Ah! You'd need a big surf to surf with this. $1,700, $700, $222 around the place now. It's obviously dumping rubbish. All sorts of rubbish. Your rubbish. Personal rubbish. Ah! You'd need a big surf to surf with this. $1,700, $700, $222 That's the number. Love to talk to you wherever you are. It's 8 o'clock.
1: ABC News with Matt Eaton. A Victorian man has denied killing a teenage girl and stuffing her body in a suitcase in Thailand. Yvette Gray reports.
2: 45-year-old Simon Carman from Ballarat is accused of murdering a 17-year-old Thai girl in the popular tourist town of Pattaya. Police allege he picked up the teenager from the Beach Road Vice Strip and took her to a hotel in the early hours of Thursday morning. Her naked body was later discovered in a suitcase dumped alongside a railway line about 10 minutes' drive from the hotel. Police allege they have surveillance footage of Mr. Carman riding a motorcycle with the suitcase strapped to the back. Police detained him at Bangkok's main international airport on Friday night. He's since been charged with four offences, including murder, which carries the death penalty or life in prison.
1: A Queensland man remains in custody and has been charged with serious assault after being shot by police in Logan, south of Brisbane. Emma Johnson reports.
3: Officers allege the 41-year-old man confronted police while armed with a gun at a home on Caswell Road in Woodhill at about 9 o'clock on Friday night. He was shot multiple times in the legs. Police rendered first aid and he was flown to the Princess Alexandra Hospital in a stable condition. The man is facing several charges, including two counts of serious assault of a police officer while armed and unlawful possession of a weapon. His case is due to be heard in the Beenleigh Magistrates Court tomorrow. The Queensland Police Ethical Standards Command is investigating the shooting.
1: Queensland youth advocates say many children are

That's a good message for the day, isn't it, really, and for life? Hi there, you. With a sad face. No need to be sad.